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1: 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It's Tammo hanging out with you on this Saturday. I'll play Island in the Sun next. 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
3: 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Hey, Alfie, what can I get for you?
4: 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How was your weekend?
3: Not bad, thanks. Mainly work.

0: Here. You?
1: Me? Well, I was battling gods in the afterlife realm, and after lunch, I fought mercenaries! Ooh, could I get oat milk with that latte, please?
0: Yeah, of course.
1: And then Sunday was mostly fighting supervillains! So a pretty chill weekend. Ooh, and I'll grab an almond croissant, too.
0: Wait, what? That didn't actually happen, right?
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Promised you I'd get Third Eye Blind on before I got out of here. My name is Tammo. 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
2: 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What if

Wilco's Radio 94.9. Who will you follow is Evanescence. Blink 182 is in the studio right now working on their next album. And they're going to be headlining the Rock at the Ring and Rock in the Park, which are the biggest twin music festivals in Germany next year. So they're busy. I'm Crash, and this is First Date. In the car.

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The Paradox's second EP is called Proceed With Caution, and it's set to drop October 2nd, and that's where you'll find this. I kind of like it.

Radio 94.9, it finally happened. Temper City's been bumped to the number 2 spot on the alt rock charts. Hey, after a 7-week run at number 1, that is not too shabby. I'm Crash, and this is Self-Aware. Incidentally, it was Cage that took over the number 1 spot.

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1: 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I'm going back to those
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Noah Kahan's first live performance was with his dad at a nursing home when he was 7. His venues have gotten bigger since then. I'm Crash, and this is Doors.

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Brandon Boyd didn't always intend to be a singer. He became the frontman in Incubus because he was the only one in the band comfortable writing lyrics and singing them. But I'd say that worked out. I'm Crash, and this is...

0: 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My name's Trash with Dexter and the Moonrocks and Freaking Out, and we are just a couple of weeks away from their debut album. It's called Friends That I Don't Like, and it drops October 2nd.
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Frankie Cassidy and Nathan Ross met in college, and as soon as they graduated, started touring as full-time professional musicians. Their band is Buffalo Traffic Jam, and this is Fool's Gold.

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Before Tame Impala, Kevin Parker worked at a law firm in Perth, and he used to walk around serving legal papers all day. And yes, he did like the job because he got to do it by himself, so nobody bothered him. I feel you, Kevin. I feel you. I'm Crash, and this is Dracula.

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1: There's a UFO researcher who claims that he's found some extraterrestrials, and just wait till you hear where he's found them.

0: 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My name is Crash, and there's a UFO researcher named Scott Waring who says that he has definitive proof that extraterrestrials exist. And the reason he knows this is because he's discovered their base right here on Earth. Yeah, he says that it's at the bottom of the ocean, so, you know, of course we can't see it, but he has special equipment that was able to detect it. Uh-huh. And I have a girlfriend who's really hot, but she lives in Canada. You wouldn't know her.
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0: 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My name's Crash, and if you'd like to send me a message, here's the easiest way to do it. 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
0: Ooh, excellent choice. I think that can be arranged. Let's do it.

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Technically, Evanescence started at summer camp. Because Amy Lee and Ben Moody met when they were tweens at camp, and she played piano, he played guitar. They liked each other's styles, and so when they got back home, they started playing music together, which eventually turned into Evanescence. So, technically, Evanescence started at summer camp. I'm Crash, and this is Who Will You Follow?

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Temper City had the number one alternative rock song in the country for 7 weeks, but this week, that honor goes to Cage the Elephant with Beaches in Tennessee.

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0: Rush. My name is Malcolm.
1: And my name is Kristen Limon, ready to put you on to what's next and, of course, remix some of your faves.
0: Yeah, that's right, man. It's hard to believe it's like September midway through. We got some fire for you tonight, though. Cannons, I got a little Tiesto remix coming your way. Lola Young's Messy, the Chainsmokers were kind enough to rework that one for us.
1: Plus some new music for you from Strange Case, from Leap, and a very cool new song from my girl K-Flay. But first, Oasis have been doing all the things lately. I still don't think we're over the reunion tour we got last year. Guess what? They're touring again, except they're not giving us a lot of love here in the U.S. They're doing like two shows, maybe, Mel?
0: Yeah, like one in Vegas and one in Boston. But let's do some Wonderwall right now, though.
1: It's the Fitch and Hexel remix on Scratch and Sniff. Here we go.

0: hyper-capitalism.
1: Look at her doing a whole political thing with her music. We love her for it. Ants was what you just heard. Some dudes from Texas right before that, Little Image Out of My Mind. The song that put them on the map, that was the Colony House remix.
0: Did some Vampire Weekend. New Fantagram, Hang Me Up to Dry. Actually kind of doing a Cold War Kids cover, which is very cool.
1: Yeah, Love Me a cover. And of course, Oasis, who are taking over the world with their music. Wonderwall played you Fitch and the Hexel remix.
0: And we're going to pretend like it's Saturday morning cartoons next. Don't go anywhere. Scratch and Sniff.
1: BRB.
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0: So, you know, the Gorillaz, the band, is basically Damon Albarn from Blur, and he was hanging out with Jamie Hewlett, who's this cartoonist guy. They were watching MTV, and they all of a sudden started thinking about, how about we do a band that just mocks pop music and do virtual cartoon stuff, and this is what you get.
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0: Sniff, that is new music from Slightly Stupid. Got G-Love in there as well. We doing some backseat driving.
1: We also did some Fits in the Tantrums. Now, they just gave us a new album, but come on, gotta go with the heavy hitter. Out of My League, the Arcando remix.
0: Somber's Back to Friends, the Unlikely Candidates with Lil Psycho.
1: And, of course, the Gorillaz, who are cartooning it up for us. Feel Good Inc., the Heritage remix. We are rolling this weekend on Scratch and Sniff. Hey!

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Check out the song Waiting for the Weekend. Of course, the new Sublime album, Until the Sun Explodes, is this summer's banger.

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0: So here's the story on this one. 21 Pilots, the song we all know as Ride, actually started out as Rhyme. Now, Tyler's wife, Jenna, misheard him singing an early version of the song. She was like, hey, I really like that song called Ride. Even though it was Rhyme, but anyhow, now it's Ride.
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0: 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This is really cool new music, and that's what we do right here. New Constellations.
1: Yes, they are from Portland, and they're on tour now. If you can catch them, you better do it. This is Hot Blooded. It's new, and it's on Scratch and Sniff.

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0: Maintains DC with Marianne.
1: Love that. That's off the new album Dopamine, which will be ours very soon. Also hit you with that cool remix Mel was talking about a little earlier from the Chainsmokers doing Lola Young Messy.
0: Speaking of messy, girlfriend, can you just clean the studio up a little bit? Just kidding.
1: Don't be calling me out, Mel. I got royal blood up in here.
0: Yeah, Trouble's coming. Disco Machine Remix did New Constellations with Hot Blooded.
1: And we played 21 Pilots, who are basically on tour forever all the time. Ride the Jaden Lewis remix.
0: You got it on the sniff. Don't go anywhere. Get yourself a cold one. Let's regroup. Slightly Stupid's hooked up with G-Love and Wiz Khalifa, because the summer of 2026 is all about backseat driving.
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0: Well, I hang out in San Diego. These guys are originally from Poway. The band is Blink 182.
3: And by the way, Travis Barker put out a documentary recently. Holy hell, that is a must see. Here's I Miss You. It's the Two Friends remix on Scratch and Sniff.
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0: Well, I hang out in San Diego. These guys are originally from Poway. The band is Blink 182.
3: And by the way, Travis Barker put out a documentary recently. Holy hell, that is a must see. Here's I Miss You. It's the Two Friends remix on Scratch and Sniff.

got something good this week. Scratch and Sniff Radio, peer.org, Jam of the Week. It's your boy Cisco out all day, all night, till the sun go down and come up again. Yo, this week it's my good friends, Slum Beach Posse. You know it's heat. They got a new one called The Ocean, and it just dropped with Denim, Benny Ranks, Jesse James, Mariah, Lennon McNamara, all of which are good friends of mine. Amazing humans making amazing music together. So go stream that right now, wherever you stream music. And right now, you know what it is. It's the Jam of the Week. Peer.org, baby. Scratch and Sniff Radio. Have a beautiful weekend. Here it is, The Ocean. Shlumby.

0: It is a heater, man. That warms up my speakers every time I play.
1: Yes, it does. And I've already been sweating the whole time. Speaking of heat, how about Heat Waves from Glass Animals, the Siren remix?
0: Cannons fire for you as we continue to that whole warm thing, that whole heat thing. That was the Tiesto remix, though.
1: We also slid in the Pier.org Song of the Week, which is a weekly thing. Duh. That's why we call it Of the Week. Slum Beach Posse with Jesse James Pariah, The Ocean.
0: Oh, yeah. Blink-182's I Miss You, the Two Friends remix, got it going. When we return, a song that's about Beverly Hills, but actually wasn't videotaped in Beverly Hills. We'll tell you more about it.
1: Yes, we will. 90210 coming up on Scratch and Sniff.
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Check out the song Waiting for the Weekend. Of course, the new Sublime album, Until the Sun Explodes, is this summer's banger.

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2: 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This week on the show, it's Star Trek. So we're going to be talking about the Borg all week long. Are you ready to get some probes put in your flesh?
1: That's right. Tune in. 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
0: So it was Weezer in Beverly Hills. You seen the video, right? The Playboy Mansion, which actually happens to be in Holmby Hill, not Beverly Hills proper. I mean, have you?
4: At least they were found a hill, so at least we got that. Weezer with Beverly Hills, showing love to the 90210, the fourth co-remix for you on Scratch and Sniff.

0: Lawson, as in the guys from Almost Monday, came in and did a mini mix about a month or so ago. This is their new track, though. It is called
1: No More Regrets. This is off the new album, which is out now. It's Scratch and Sniff. Check it out.

0: Zeno from Sublime's band, Strange Case. You know, he's the guitarist in Sublime. You can tell because there's a really cool guitar riff on that track right there. Waiting for the Weekend on the Sniff.
1: Speaking of cool guitar riffs, Peter Bjorn and John. Dude, I got to see them for the first time live last year. They kind of shred. Young Folks, the Luke Wood remix.
0: Speaking of shredding, Almost Monday. Those guys are so cool. No More Regrets, Third Eye Blind, the Semi-Charmed Life, Kasem remix.
1: Plus, Weezer taking us down Rodeo Drive, except they didn't because they didn't even film it in Beverly Hills. The Fourth Co remix is what we put on.
0: Yeah, speaking of putting things on, I need to put some sound block on. You know, kind of like sunblock, but sound block because the sound is about to burn me. Slightly Stupid's hooked up with G-Love and Wiz Khalifa because the summer of 2026 is all about backseat driving.
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3: So the band Incubus, I don't know if you remember the video now, but there's like some really cool hand-drawn animation stuff that's in there. Well, guess who did all that?
4: No, don't tell me it was Brandon Boyd.
3: Brandon and the drummer Jose.
4: What?
3: Yeah.
4: No way. By the way, Brandon Boyd, big fan of Styx. He'd put a whole video on it on his Instagram. Here's Drive the Alejandro remix on Scratch and Snoop.

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1: 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Also love this band, Leap. 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Exit Signs is new, and it's what we played you.
0: Oh yeah, Matt Mason with Hallucinogenics, the Bendeleon remix.
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0: And Incubus Drive, and a friend of the show here, his name's Zinger. I remember back in the 90s being at his house, and Incubus was crashing out on the couch one time, so that's a true scratch and sniff fact. Yes.
1: Very casual Incubus surf diving story, sofa surfing story for you on Scratch
0: totally.
1: And Sniff.
0: Anyhow, what a blast we have had. Thank you so much for hanging with the Sniff. Kristen, where are we off to next?
1: We're going to stumble into a bar and get some tequila shots because your girl is warm and I need to be warmer. Appreciate you hanging this weekend on Scratch and Sniff. 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
1: Evanescence, Bring Me to Life. That song's in the billion club, meaning it's been streamed that many times, downloaded, I think, to YouTube as well. Pretty big honor for a song. It's Tame Impala, it's Loser.

0: It's 94.9. Song 2 from Blur. And that's like one of those songs, if you're having a sort of a rough day, you need a little pick-me-up, maybe you don't have coffee, that will do the trick. And it's only 1 minute and 59 seconds long. I do love some Blur. Damon, frontman of Blur, is the same lead guy for the Gorillaz. Some people don't know that. But the Gorillaz just did a show a few nights ago. They kicked up their tour. Giant arena, sold out. It looked awesome. I had friends that went to the show. It was in Orlando. I was like living vicariously through their Instagram. Good for the Gorillaz and Damon. All right, tonight I'm just playing some tunes. I'm hanging out and filling in. If you'd like to hear anything, you can find me on social at DJ Mel Taylor. Or if you listen on the iHeartRadio app, just click that little red button. Send me a message at any time.
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1: 3 Days Grace. They are very close second to Shinedown on the rock Billboard charts for having the most number one rock songs of all time. I think they might be like 3 shy now. We'll see how they do, though. They're working on some new music. It's Temper City. 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

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Sublime is celebrating their 30th anniversary as a band this year, and that's why they're doing the big cruise in November. I'm going to be on that boat. Crazy. It's insane.

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1: When it comes to Sum 41, Derek Frontman is going to take that music and he's going to change it up. Maybe it's acoustic, maybe it's harder, more poppy. But he's going to come back with all of it at some point. I'm sure he's still taking that nice, much-needed break. It's no doubt it's Spider-Man.

0: Radio 94.9. That's the latest from Young the Giant, Evergreen. You got the MTV Video Music Awards happening next weekend on Sunday. I mean, I'll watch. I don't know all the artists that are performing. I went down and like looked at the list and I'm like, oh, I don't know if I know who all these people are. I know. I probably should. But I will tell you Shaboozey is performing. And I will tell you that Snoop Dogg is now the host. We just found that out, I think, on Friday. But also I thought was cool is that Madonna is opening the MTV VMAs. She has not performed on the show in 23 years. She last performed alongside, if you remember this, Britney Spears and Christina Aguilera. That was 2003. It was the infamous kiss, really. Madonna leads this year's ceremony, actually, with 11 nominations, including Video of the Year, Artist of the Year. I mean, super impressive. Anyhow, you can catch it next Sunday, live from L.A. It'll air on CBS and MTV.
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1: I got a request for Emma. She gets off in a half hour or so. So thanks for listening. You know, late night on the job. Wanted to hear some Julia Wolf.

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1: I got new music from Phoebe Bridgers, and something you might not know, she is a four-time Grammy winner. Do you know that? I dig this new song. It's called Lost Boys.

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1: So the Gorillaz, they just kicked up their tour. Sold out shows. It's awesome. We've never seen them. They're such a great band to see live. You just like get the good vibes and feels. It's Clint Eastwood.

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1: Chili Peppers, they're working on a new album, and I think it's their 11th. So they're sort of trying some new things. Much more relaxed in a chill environment versus being in the studio. They're hanging out at one of the guys' houses. But, I mean, I'm sure it's a few million dollar house with a very nice studio at the home. It is some we

0: NoCo's Radio 94.9. You know what's crazy? Already, summer is going to be over. Fall starts this Tuesday, which I feel like a lot of people are very excited about, you know, just jumping to fall. And I do love fall. It's one of my most favorite times of the year. There's just so many things into it and arts and crafts and colors and smells and just all the things, and not super hot. So looking forward to it. But you know what? Enjoy the rest of your summer. So today, tomorrow, you know, do some things you've wanted to do for the summer. Mark it off on your list and reset today. You know what? Take a rest. Nice and chill for a Sunday. You are allowed to do that. It's a change of season. Make it happen.
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1: I got a request for Kyle. Wanted to hear some Evanescence. And thank you so much for rocking this evening, this morning, wherever we're at.

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1: 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So good. They're one of my favorite bands live on stage. Just the sound that comes out of just a small group, you know? Snoop Dogg was fun. Weezer, Pumpkins. So thank you if you had a chance to watch it. I believe you can still catch it. It's on Hulu and on Disney+.

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1: I kind of like this. The latest trend on college campuses is a wellness darty. Yes, with a D. It's like a daytime party, but no booze. And instead, you're doing Pilates, yoga, maybe a run, an ice bath, coffee, matcha afterwards. So good. People are making fun of it, but I like it. 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
1: I found this on Reddit this week. They put out this sort of list of things that people might have recently just realized, like, you know, where do pineapples come from? I don't know. It's a quick one. I'll share with you here in two songs. And you might even learn something for today. Like a pony. Is that a baby horse? That is the Cranberries with Dreams.

0: Adults in 94.9. So this was another Reddit find, and I thought it was interesting. You ever find out something recently that everybody else probably knew maybe years ago? You're like, oh man, I didn't actually know that. A Reddit user asked people to share the common knowledge facts that they completely missed. And the answer is pretty funny. So here you go. Penguins are birds. Apparently some people think they are fish. The Beatles is a play on the word beet. Some just thought it was English spelling of beetle. Pineapples grow from plants on the ground. They do not grow on a tree. A lot of people had no idea that chicken tenders are short for chicken tenderloins. Pickles are cucumbers. Reindeer are real animals and not just Santa's helpers. And this one is a little crazy. Ponies are not baby horses. Ponies are their own type of horse. And a baby horse is called a foal. Do you know that? See, you might have learned something today. Or maybe you know all these. And hell yeah, you're far ahead than a lot of people, apparently, according to this Reddit trend.
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1: I might get more requests for this song than any other new stuff anyways. The song is called Beaches in Tennessee, and it's Cage the Elephant. 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I'm assuming new record to

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1: So the countries that have the highest life expectancy are Monaco at 86.4 years, then San Marino, Liechtenstein, and then you get to the United States. We are 48th on the list. Not so great. 78.4 years average here in America. It's Dexter and the Moon Rocks.

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1: Tame Impala, Dracula. And, well, you're just about 41 days, I think, is the final countdown to Halloween. So, right around the corner. You still got plenty of time, though.

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Linkin Park breaking the habits. And they used to say it would take about 21 days to start or stop a habit, whichever. But now they're saying it kind of depends on what you're trying to break. Might be a little bit longer. So give yourself some grace. It's Tame Impala. It's a loser.

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1: How are you sleeping these days? I feel like anytime I talk to anybody, they're always like, oh, I don't get enough sleep. Well, I saw this. I just wanted to share because it's kind of an interesting one. According to sleep experts now, they're saying if you keep a consistent bedtime and wake-up time, it actually may be just as important as getting enough hours of sleep. The regular schedule kind of keeps with your rhythm, while frequently shifting sleep times has been linked to more fatigue, a range of long-term health problems as well. So just got to stick to it. Experts say consistently waking up around the same time each day may be the most important step, with morning lights, limited weekend schedule changes too, to reinforce the pattern. So yes, on the weekend, sometimes it's nice to recharge, but at the same time, you got to try to keep that schedule if you can. If you're awake right now because you can't sleep, I'm sorry. I'm going to hang out with you for the next few hours, though. I got you.
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Have you seen Shinedown live before? Hands down, one of my most favorite artists ever. I've probably seen them about 12 or 13 times. It's so amazing how their music can relate to so many people going through so many different things. It's Ed Chill. It's Double Take.

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1: Do yourself a favor and take a moment to check out this band. I'm not telling you to go down the rabbit hole and get stuck on YouTube for hours, but you definitely could, because I kind of did with these guys. Buffalo Traffic Jam. This song is called Fool's Gold. They're great.

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1: Coming up here in just a few minutes, going to chat it up about the big movie for your weekend. It's an interesting one, but I'm kind of excited that it's doing well. It's Offspring, it's Kids Aren't All Right. And speaking of movies, this was in the movie The Faculty back in the day.

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1: Foo Fighters. I dig that song. It's a window. And that record's great. If you've not had a chance to really listen to it, you should. So I was checking up on movies. Spider-Man Brand New Day, pretty amazing. The highest grossing movie ever, domestic box office. $936 million so far in North America. I think Practical Magic 2 knocked it out of the number one spot last weekend. But the big movie they're saying is Resident Evil. Definitely going to be their biggest hits of the horror movie series. The Hollywood Reporter says the latest film could make $50 million bucks in opening weekend to this weekend and the biggest opening for the franchise. It's also getting the best reviews, actually, of all the Resident Evil movies. Critics giving it a stellar 96% on Rotten Tomato. So pretty awesome. If you're looking to go see a movie and a scary one, there you go. Maybe it's Resident Evil.
2: Hey, good morning. You're heading to the airport.
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Alt 94.9. Most often rumors that are in the alt rock world end up coming true. And the big one on My Chem is that they are working on a new record. I don't really have any more details beyond that, but they are definitely hinting at that. It's Noah Kahan. It's Doors.

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Red Jumpsuit Apparatus. And I think I've told you before, but the way that they got their name was all three guys in the band put a bunch of words on a bulletin board, each got a dart and threw it, and it ended up at Red Jumpsuit Apparatus. I mean, I don't know. That could be a fun way to name something. It is somber. It's My Body Isn't Ready.

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1: State of mind. I don't know. I just felt like you might need a little sublime at the moment. This is 3 Days Grace. It is a request for Kenny, who is working. Just started, actually, his shift. So be hanging out for the next few hours. And I'm here, actually, for a bit longer. It is 3 Days Grace. It's Animal I Have Become.

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1: It was kind of crazy. Did you see what happened to Jimmy Eat World and why they had to cancel a few show dates? I've got that story for you coming up here in just two songs. Getting settled and more coffee this morning. It's 311 with Amber.

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1: 7:41. And right before that, I did rock out some Jimmy Eat World. And they had a pretty crazy week. So Jim, frontman, he noticed that his vision was going a little funky. His eye was getting more like milky. And so they Googled a few things and they took him to the doctor and said that attempting to perform could have caused permanent damage to his eye. He had a detached retina. And so they did emergency surgery and he's got to sit out for a while. I think they had to cancel some of their big festivals, Shaky Knees and Louder Than Life. And anyways, he's doing better. He's put out some stuff on Instagram and whatnot, but they'll be back on the road, I think, in November. So probably going to take the next 6 weeks off or so. And back to celebrating the 25th anniversary of Bleed American. Good thing he's okay.
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1: Nickelback, excited for their new record, comes out at the end of next month, October. And Everything Under the Sun, I think is what it's titled, but it's just because they did all this music, all different kinds, you know, a little pop, a little heavy, a little this, that. Just doing some experimenting. I like it. Change it up. Tame Impala, it's Dracula.

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1: Michael Stipe from REM. When the band broke up, gosh, years ago, he had said, yeah, I'm going to work on stuff. I'm going to have that solo album out, but is yet to do it. However, that's where we lead to right now. He said, pushing to get a solo record out by the end of the year. So, I mean, there's only a few months left here. So soon, it's Linkin Park.

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1: All right, her radio app is pretty amazing. 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Make sure you put us as your number one preset. 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
1: So they're doing another Amazon Prime Day sort of, I don't know what you call it, in October. It's now the 6th and the 7th. So you're going to get those, you know, Prime deals. So maybe right in time for the holidays. It's Spin Doctors. I'm down for a good deal.

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1: I always love taking a look at National Calendar just because, you know, it might help with some lunch, dinner plans. Sometimes you get to dress up. It's fun for the family. Be like the cool one at work. Today it is Wife Appreciation Day. That's a big one. Hey, get the kudo points you deserve. It's National Care for Kids Day. Oh, it's Fried Rice Day today. It's String Cheese Day, National Punch Day, and I left, for me, one of my faves, it's Pepperoni Pizza Day today. Thin crust, square cuts. That's kind of how we have to have it in our house. Tomorrow is National Chai Day and a Pecan Cookie Day. There's some fun things this week. Ice Cream Cone Day, I think. Just take a look. Take advantage. Happy Sunday, September the 20th.
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1: National Toy Hall of Fame has announced its 12 finalists for the class of 2026. Tickle Me Elmo, Bingo, The Playground Slide, also Care Bear, Yahtzee, Mahjong, Pokemon Trading Card Games. I always like to look at this list because I feel like it's so nostalgic. We'll find out who gets in this week. It's POD.

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1: One of my top favorite 90s albums, Third Eye Blind, self-titled. So good from beginning to end. If you've never heard that record all the way through, you need to. This is off that album. It's a request for Mike. It's Jumper. I wish-

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1: I'm not even going to tell you that we are less than 100 days from Christmas, but we are. A few quick things for you to do, you know, just to keep in mind. Make sure that as you buy things that you make a list. Take advantage of some of these great deals that are coming up. Maybe if you have Prime, you know they're doing two October Prime days. And make sure that you put the money aside, I would say monthly, but man, it's coming so quick now. Maybe it is every other 2 weeks or something. You know, have a good budget and stick to it. But yes, we're like 97 days to Christmas. We're only 41 days to Halloween. You got that too. This type of year just goes by so fast because there's so many things to get to.
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3: 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Hey, Alfie, what can I get for you?
2: Hey, Nora, just a nice latte, please. How was your weekend?
3: Not bad, thanks. Mainly working here. You?
2: Me? Well, I was battling gods in the afterlife realm, and after lunch, I fought mercenaries. Ooh, could I get oat milk with that latte, please?
3: Yeah, of course.
2: And then Sunday was mostly fighting supervillains. So a pretty chill weekend. Oh, and I'll grab an almond croissant, too.
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All it's 94.9. It's kind of cool. Do you watch the Macy's Thanksgiving Day Parade on TV? I was born on Thanksgiving Day, so I'm a huge Thanksgiving fan. Anyways, it's the 100th year they've done the parade. I saw they have a new Joe Cool Snoopy balloon. It's like 40 feet high.

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1: I always say never say never. 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And, well, they have. This is Better Days. 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
1: So as far as tradition goes, you know, orange and black are the Halloween colors. 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Yellow, brown, gold, Frankenstein green, purple, little red, little bone white for Skelly the skeleton. 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
1: Weezer did rock out our iHeart's Radio Music Festival this weekend. What a show. And the cool thing is, you can still watch it, catch up on Hulu and on Disney+. It's Undone the Sweater Song.

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1: Good morning. Hi there. It's Mel Taylor, and I am just filling in for today. I did see an article, though, this morning I thought was interesting. Now, it's more about kids and school, but at the same time, our brains are always working. We need a little extra. Health expert is emphasizing the importance of children having breakfast before they head off to school. Dietitian said that if children, you know, don't eat breakfast, you get brain fog and fatigue, and that could impact your learning. Suggest giving kids, you know, things like fiber and protein, egg, toast, milk, yogurts. I mean, really the staples, maybe not the cereal side of things. She said younger children don't eat as much protein, but a protein drink could be a great option for a teenager. And I'm going to see it as an adult. If you can get that breakfast in the morning, even if it's something small, you know, boil some eggs, something, it's going to help with that brain fog. You don't want any brain fog in the morning. Today it might be okay because it's Sunday, but definitely not tomorrow on a Monday.
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1: According to a new report, 54% of Americans say that their mental load is at a maximum capacity every single week. 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
1: Blink 182, what's my age again? 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
1: Hi, it's Mel. 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

Radio 94.9, Colorado's finest rock. Some Green Day for your Sunday morning. Hi, my name is Alessandra. Thanks for hanging out. I'll be here with you till 3 p.m. on this last Sunday of summer. Kind of crazy. Autumn begins this Tuesday. We only got about 14 weeks left of the year. This year has absolutely just flown by. Got some No Doubt for you now. Let's keep the music going. You and me.

0: 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He's currently on the You Are the Reason tour, and he's given us a couple of new songs, which makes me think there is a new album on the way. Just speculation, though. My name is Alessandra. If you are streaming us on the iHeart app, be sure to make us your number one preset.
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Radio 94.9. 3 days grace. Those guys on tour right now through November. My name is Alessandra, and Edge Hill also going on tour. They actually just started a moving out tour, hitting a bunch of cities throughout the U.S. They're going to be out there with Trophy Wife, Palmer, and Appleseed. It's going to be so much fun. Here they are. This is Double Take, Edge Hill. Maybe.

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I said you look so fine that I really want to make you mine. 4, 5, 6, come on and get your kicks. 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

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Thank You is the name of Mike D from Beastie Boys' solo record. 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Thanks for hanging out. We got Joe for you right now, Linkin Park, Noah Kahan, and more coming up. Stick around.

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Colorado's finest rock, Radio 94.9. We are so close to getting this new documentary about the second coming, if you will, of Linkin Park. It's called Unshatter, September 30. It'll be in theaters, and the 25th, we actually get the soundtrack that goes along with it. I'm Alessandra. Appreciate the company. And Noah Kahan actually also has a documentary out. It's called Out of Body. You can find it on Netflix. It's kind of about the inner workings of his mind, the backstory of him as a musician, and it really made me appreciate him as an artist a lot more than I already did, and I love this guy. From his album, The Great Divide, this is Doors, my favorite, Noah Kahan. I grew up.

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That's Paramore, and Miss Paramore herself, Hayley Williams, has officially begun the Hayley Williams Tour. It is underway. If you have the opportunity to go see this woman live, you have to. She is absolutely incredible, and she's touring all over the U.S., so snag some tickets when you can, if you can.

0: Radio 94.9. That is Evanescence. Who Will You Follow? The music video for that is feels like a hug in a mug. And I say that because watching them takes me back to the TRL days and it just feels like home. I love them. That's off their new album, Sanctuary, that is produced by Jordan Fish, formerly of Bring Me the Horizon. You could really hear his influence in this record and I love it. Thanks for hanging out with us today.
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I'm Alessandra. Autumn officially knocking on our doors this Tuesday. And on Friday, we get the 30th anniversary edition of the Alice in Chains MTV Unplugged. You can get it on vinyl, CD. I'm so stoked for that. Here they are now.

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1: There is a Blur reunion happening. It's just a matter of when, really, not if. According to Alex, a couple months back, he said they're just waiting for the Oasis reunion hype to die down, you know, as to not continue the rivalry they have before they announce theirs. I'm happy about that. I'm Alessandra. Thanks for hanging out. This is a band out of LA. They're called Temper.

0: 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I'm going back to those
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1: I hope you are having a green day, or that a green day is in your future, whatever that might mean for you. I'm Alessandra, and Hoobastank, they've gave us a new song a couple months back, and they're actually on the road right now with Stained for their Break the Cycle 25th anniversary tour. There were some rumors about them releasing some more new music, so maybe

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I've seen the trailers, I've seen the snippets, and I could not be more excited if I try, because we are one step closer to getting that new Linkin Park documentary. It's called Unshatter. It comes out September 30. And on the 25th, we actually get the live soundtrack, which should also be very exquisite. I'm a pro Emily Armstrong. I'm so down. I'm excited.

0: Radio 94.9. Papa Roach for your Sunday afternoon. My name is Alessandra. Thanks for hanging out with us today. Appreciate the company. You can find me here every Sunday, 10 a.m. to 3 p.m. And if you happen to be streaming us on the iHeart app, make sure to make us your number one preset.
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2: Next. 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
2: 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You?
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Colorado's finest rock radio 94.9. So Fall Out Boy has been very quiet lately. I know they've all got their own thing going on. Like Joe, he's got that photo book, looked really cool. And then Patrick Stump has been doing a lot of little guest appearances lately for the Motion City soundtrack tour. That was really cool. Pete's probably still playing tennis. I like to go on Reddit threads and look at rumors that probably aren't true, but maybe they are. I don't know. They tend to come out to light 3-4 months later, but according to the sleuths, they might be in the studio working on something. Are they? I don't know. Hey, Patrick, hit me up. Let me know.

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That is Everclear, I Will Buy You a New Life. That's definitely what happened to that lucky person out of Illinois. They won that Powerball jackpot, I think. $1 billion. It's crazy. That will definitely change anyone's life. I'm Alessandra. I got some Gigi Perez for you now. This is Sailor Song.

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1: That is, without a doubt, one of the greatest covers of all time. My name is Alessandra. Thanks for hanging out on this Sunday. And it is almost Monday. This is true. But almost Monday, the band gave us their new record last Wednesday. It's called Thank God It's Almost Monday. And from it, here is their new song, No More Regrets.

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1: Switchfoot. Love those guys. They gave us their 14th album, Forever Now, a couple months back. If you haven't given it a listen, oh, it is so friggin' good. They're on the Forever Now tour across the U.S. If you have the opportunity to go see them live at least once, you got to do it. It's really like a spiritual experience. Love them. My name is Alessandra. Thanks for hanging out. Hope you're enjoying the weekend.

0: Make us a preset on your iHeartRadio app, Radio 94.9. I will love Tame Impala forever for giving us a Halloween classic. We don't normally get those, especially when they sound that freaking cool. It's Dracula. My name is Alessandra. And speaking of, only 41 more days till Halloween. You excited? I've already started decorating my house. I am totally in the mood. If you are streaming us, by the way, make us your number one preset. And as always, thanks for being here.
1: Get ready, love.
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Hope you're kicking back, enjoying the weekend. My name is Alessandra, and sometimes in music you have songs that age really, really well. And I find myself wondering, if this song came out today, if any song really, how would it do? Would it perform? Would it underperform? And I think that this next one would go viral on TikTok, on Instagram so freaking quickly. It's the Cardigans, Love Fool.

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You can catch me here every Sunday, 10 to 3 p.m. Really appreciate the company. You can find me on Instagram, too, at Alessandra Taran, if you want to chat, be friends there. And Ode to the Gray House, that is Edge Hill's latest album. They're taking it to the road. It's called Moving Out, which I think might be kind of like some foreshadowing of what's to come. They're all over the U.S. Their tour just started. Go catch them if you can. This is Double Take. Maybe.

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Radio 94.9. Happy Sunday. Hope you are enjoying this weekend. My name is Alessandra, and speaking of weekend, the iHeartRadio Music Festival just happened. It ended yesterday. It was so insane. I loved so many of those performances. You can catch iHeartRadio on Instagram to see some of them on the fun moments. Weezer was there. Of course, they crushed it. Here they are.

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I think we all miss Blink, and I love when they're on tour, when they're giving us new music. And according to Mark, a couple weeks back, they are taking a break now, but 2027 will see a new album from them. And that's just enough to give me a big old stupid grin on my face. I'm Alessandra. Thanks for hanging out. And someone who is on tour right now, Stone Temple Pilots.

0: Radio 94.9. There are 14 weeks left in the year. If you weren't freaking out before, maybe you are now. My name is Alessandra. Autumn is almost here. It's time to watch Harry Potter, Buffy, Gilmore Girls, and do all the things that make us feel cozy. Thanks for hanging out with us. Make us the number one preset on the iHeart app if you happen to be streaming us.
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Radio 94.9, Colorado's finest rock. The All-American Rejects. Wow, these guys. I just learned that they were very, very briefly a Kiss cover band. And they brought that back to life this past weekend at Warped Tour Mexico City. Check out the videos on their Instagram. They are absolutely insane. My name is Alessandra. And also insane, this new song by Evanescence, Who Will You Follow?

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1: I don't know if you heard about this, but it's official. Merriam-Webster is adding 1,400 new words to the dictionary. Some of them include looksmaxing, which is appalling. And another one is Sunday scaries. I hope that's not what you're going through right now. And if you are, well, at least come here and enjoy the music. My name is Alessandra. Happy Sunday to you. Hope you are enjoying the weekend. I got some somber for you now. This is Back to Friends.

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1: All right, it is time for me to head out. My name is Alessandra. Thank you so much for the company. I'm still kind of new around here. You can catch me every Sunday, 10 to 3 p.m. Really appreciate that company. If you want to connect further, at Alessandra Taryn, that's how you can find me on Instagram. I'll be back next Sunday. You enjoy this upcoming week. I hope it's great. Leaving you with Tame Impala. This is Loser. Have a good one. Ciao.

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1: Dusty, we got our iHeart Radio Music Awards, the aftermath, the day after. What a night. You know what to do. iHeart Radio on Instagram, all the amazing performances, BTS content that you need. We got it all over there for you to relive the magic. Nirvana receiving a very prestigious award next weekend. MTV VMAs. I'll fill you in just a few.

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1: Temper City, self-aware. And we had Nirvana back there. So 34 years after Nirvana made their first ever VMA appearance back in 1992, and more than three decades after they helped bring alt-rock, grunge into the world with the album Nevermind, they're going to receive the MTV Video Vanguard Award at the 2026 VMAs, recognizing their lasting impact on music videos, rock music, pop culture, everything in between. And they are the first rock band to receive the Video Vanguard Award since Duran Duran in 2003. So this is a big one. It's going to be on September 27th. That's next weekend. It'll air on CBS and MTV with streaming available on Paramount Plus.
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Seether featuring Amy Lee of Evanescence, who, by the way, they just released the music video for it. Tell Me When You've Had Enough from their latest album, Sanctuary. Just kicked off the UK European tour with Poppy and K-Flay opening. 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

Radio 94.9, the Goos, they slayed. It was fantastic. They did Friday night, iHeartRadio Music Fest. And then last night we had Muse, we had Snoop, Major Lazer, of course, iHeartRadio on Instagram. You can relive all of the magic. Sublime and Sonata.

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Weezer, shut it down. iHeartRadio Music has the aftermath. And it's crazy, too, because they just released the Gold album. So everything is perfectly working for Weezer with the new album, iHeartRadio Music Fest, and now they've got the fall tour. 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Also on X, if you still use that. It used to be called Twitter. I don't know. I don't know if you call it X or whatever.

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Gorillaz, Jesse. So yeah, dude, surviving members of Soundgarden, they reunited 2 weeks ago alongside some guest musicians. It was the NFL season opener halftime show in Seattle. They did Outshine. They did Spoon Man. However, NBC chose not to air that performance. They decided to air halftime analysis. Instead of broadcasting the in-stadium performance, I'm still so upset about that.

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1: I still want to touch upon this because I think it's awesome that he set boundaries. Kevin Parker, you know, he announced that he's not going to sign autographs or pose for pictures in public. And he did like a PSA announcement on his Instagram stories, basically saying he's drawing a line against professional autograph hounds who hunt down his schedule at hotels and airports. And they've been using children. So he stated that his primary breaking point was noticing that these professional resellers had started using kids to approach him and obtain signatures for profit. And he called the tactic all kinds of wrong. Hell yes, Kevin Parker. Tame Impala, Dracula.

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Damn, it's been such a great year for banned music documentaries and movies. And you know we got Green Day's comedy, Nimrods. 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
1: Red Hot Chili Peppers. Jesse Noah Kahn was at the Emmys last week. He's a busy guy, that Noah Kahn. He performed a rendition of Simon and Garfunkel's Bridge Over Troubled Water for the very emotional tribute to actress Catherine O'Hara. It was really beautiful. And also he teased he's currently working on a highly anticipated new music project, maybe scoring a film. I don't know. He was hush-hush. He didn't want to get in trouble with his publicist. New Noah Kahn, Doors.

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1: The day after. Oh, man. iHeartRadio Music Fest. The hangover is real. Like, total excitement. Absolutely amazing. And just wish it never ended. You could see everything. BTS content, baby. All sorts of stuff. Instagram, Twitter / X, whatever they call it these days. Also Facebook. 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
1: Edge Hill double take. Jesse, thanks for hanging out. You know what? I hate like breaking news like this. It happened a Friday afternoon. You know the song Barely Breathing, Duncan Sheik. He's done other things, but I loved that song so much. Like, huge song of my childhood. He just passed away at the age of 56, according to the New York Times. His mother said he died of organ failure. So he was obviously known for the Grammy-nominated song Barely Breathing, but deeply influential voice in music and theater. So my prayers go out to his family, and just really a sad loss for music.
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1: So 21 Pilots, they were at All Points East Festival a couple weekends ago. This is so cool. It amazes me. Jack White created this hilarious pre-recorded video introduction to officially give 21 Pilots permission to cover Seven Nation Army. Videos are everywhere. I just love that they did that. Everclear, father of mine, Zaddy of mine. Father.

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There's a Scott Weiland Live album. It's going to be released on CD digitally for the first time. Scott Weiland Live. And it's got Interstate Love Song, him performing that, a bunch of other songs. And it's the performance as well of the rest of the live album. It's from his 2009 solo tour. And that full live album is going to be available digitally and also on CD October 23rd. New Evanescence, who will you follow?

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The Foos are going to be wrapping up their Take Cover tour soon with Queens of the Stone Age. And the content and entertainment on Queens of the Stone Age Instagram has been amazing. This video documentary vlog series that Josh Homme has been doing with Dave Grohl, it's so good. Go to Queens of the Stone Age Instagram. 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

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Jesse, what up? The day after iHeartRadio Music Fest, the aftermath. I don't know how long Hulu, Disney Plus, they're going to have it up there if you didn't stream it last night, but you can check out the amazing performance recap. We had Weezer, Muse, Smashing Pumpkins, Goo Goo Dolls. It was outstanding at iHeartRadio on socials.